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0: For everything that rocks, just say, Alexa, open WDHA. 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

0: Don't miss these fantastic shows coming to the Palladium Times Square in New York City. 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

WDHA is where you find new bands, new music, maybe your new favorite song. 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

0: This is a man, if you know a great deal about music, you know a great deal about this man. If you only know a little bit about music, you still know about this man. He's one of those guys where, oh, I've heard that name before. And in fact, he is a, what is he, Paul? He's a pioneer. He's an icon.
1: He is.
0: He changed the music industry. And we're going to visit with him tonight. He is a multiple Grammy Award winner, a member of the Rock and Roll Hall of Fame. His remarkable 5-decade career has established him as one of the most powerful forces in the history of the music business. Ladies and gentlemen, here's Clive Davis. Thank you very much for being here. I don't want to embarrass you, but I think I'm right about this, that while people may not know exactly what it is you do in music, they certainly have heard the name and associate you with music. And tell people, well, it's impossible in a short period of time. Tell them what you do, though.
2: What I do? Well, I began Arista Records after having served as president of Columbia Records for about 6 or 7 years, and I sign artists and discover them and sometimes reestablish major wonderful artists to show how long a career can last.
0: Now, it's interesting to me, you speak of a long career, and in music, we think in terms of shorter careers. But you have 5 decades had the career making artists and hits and so forth, and not really from a musical background yourself.
2: That's true. I got into music by luck. I lost my parents when I was a teenager. I had $4,000 to my name. I studied law. I became a lawyer. And through luck, I became lawyer for Columbia Records. And one day, overnight, became its president.
0: Wow. And then you went to... They're happy because it's nice to see a lawyer making good.
2: That's right.
0: What about, for example, Bruce Springsteen? What was your role in his career? Or early stories. Give us an early story of you and Bruce Springsteen.
2: Okay. Well, Bruce was brought to me by John Hammond, a great A&R man, and he played his music for me, and I saw him as a real original. I mean, someone who was not just the new Bob Dylan or another Bob Dylan. That was the kiss of death in those days. And so I was excited. I signed him. And I get the album, and I just saw a video that Bruce did in my honor, which touched me, because he said, you know, Clive heard my album, and he called me up, and he said, you know, there's no radio hits on this album. Could you try to take a shot and maybe 1 or 2 more cuts? And Bruce said, you know, I didn't retreat into the normal artist ego. I said, you know, maybe he had...

Welcome to Anything, Anything. I'm Rich Russo. We'll do 2 hour ass kicking, band breaking, taste making, genre busting, free form radio extravaganza broadcasting from my house in New Jersey. And we kick it off with a tribute to Clive Davis, who passed away the other day. Clive Davis, truly, truly the man with the golden ears. And thanks to our friends at Worldwide Pants, David Letterman, with a clip from when he interviewed Clive Davis on the show back when his autobiography came out. Clive Davis, of course, you know, told the story right there about Bruce Springsteen and Blinded by the Light, which we played. Clive Davis, Columbia Records, Arista Records, so many different things he created and ideas he had. I mean, think about Blinded by the Light. Springsteen sent him back to go write that song. That's the only song.

Bruce Springsteen's ever written that was a number one hit. Think about, I mean, Whitney Houston, the things he did with her. He was the guy who wanted that a cappella opening of I Will Always Love You, which came one of the biggest singles ever. He fought people on that. He made Barry Manilow do the song Mandy, which Barry didn't want to do, ended up being a number one hit. He made Barry Manilow do I Write the Songs, even though he didn't write it, became Barry Manilow's signature song. So many other things. Brought the Grateful Dead over, the Kinks, Patti Smith. But then, of course, there were some interesting things. He, of course, Milli Vanilli was part of his label, and then also Puff Daddy, and there's rumors on whether or not he was involved in enabling him with some of his things, and that's some of the dark side of Clive Davis, some of that accusations ever been proven, as well as other accusations of harassment and embezzlement and a couple other things. But we separate the art from the artist, or in this case, the work he did as a executive versus what he may have been as a human. So many great things. And, of course, Patti Smith, he signed. So let's do this run from Patti Smith's debut album. This one's Free Money. Rest in peace, Clive Davis. Welcome to Anything, Anything.

0: The Grateful Dead. Tell us something about that organization.
1: Okay. When I was head of Columbia, I met with them in a long tabled conference room in San Francisco because they were unhappy with their record label. And they felt, my God, you put tickets for the Grateful Dead concerts on sale and you could sell out Madison Square Garden 7 nights in a row and their album would come out and they would get a fraction of those sales. So they had decided that they would, with their next release, go independent and sell their album on Good Humor ice cream trucks all over America. And that there's no question their audience will be found. So they asked me and two or three other heads of companies what our opinion was. And I told them they're going to have a nightmare, that they're going to have a big credit and collection problem, they're going to have a radio promotion problem. That eventually came to pass. And I was very touched because here I had formed Arista about two or three years previous, and I get a call that everything I told them would happen did happen. And they want to be on this relatively brand new company, Arista Records. So it's a very touching memory that I have of the Grateful Dead. When you start a company and you could sign an artist like the Grateful Dead in your second or third year, you're really doing something.

0: It's anything. Amber Trusso wrapping up a tribute to Clive Davis. Kicked off with Free Money by Patti Smith, and then Grateful Dead from one of their Arista albums. That's the one where they're in the white suits. It was like Saturday Night Fever, but with the Grateful Dead. Such a bizarre album cover of Grateful Dead, Go to Heaven. Alabama Getaway, a great song. We're going to do a little commercial getaway right now, but when we come back, we'll play something by somebody who probably would have infuriated Clive Davis, because she was probably and is probably so ahead of him of where she was thinking business-wise. He would probably have not allowed her to do what she has been doing, and probably would have ended up on his label, and she never did, obviously. And we'll do something new from Olivia Rodrigo. Stick around. Anything.
1: 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Employees and the immediate families and members of households of employees of WDAJ and its advertisers and their respective parent affiliate companies are not eligible to participate in our contest. Only one winner per household will be accepted in our contest. For purposes of this contest, households shall mean all persons residing at or claiming as their principal residence any single occupancy dwelling or unit in a multiple occupancy dwelling. No person is eligible to participate in our contest who has won any prize from WDAJ with the value of $25 or greater within the 30-day period to the start date of the next contest. Each winner in our contest must claim his or her prize in person at the offices of WDAJ within 30 days of the end of the contest. Prizes not claimed within such 30-day period will be forfeited. Each winner of our contest must provide a social security number for tax reporting purposes and will be responsible for the payment for any federal, state, or local taxes in conjunction with the award or use of the prize. Each contest winner must sign an agreement releasing WDAJ and the contest sponsors from liability in connection with the operation of the contest and the award and use of the prize, and giving WDAJ and the contest sponsors the right to use the contest winner's name, likeness, voice, and biographical information and recorded comments in connection with the advertising and promotion of the contest and WDAJ and its sponsors and their business. Any dispute or controversy arising out of or in connection with the administering of our contest shall be resolved by the management of WDAJ, whose decisions are final and binding. Failure to conform to all contest rules or fraud on a contest participant will result in the disqualification of such contest participant. WDAJ is not responsible for the failure of any telecommunication system or part thereof for lost, late, or misdirected contest entries, whether transmitted by mail, telephone, or via the internet. WDAJ contest rules are available at our studios at 78 Veronica Avenue, Somerset, New Jersey.
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8: Now, if I may make some suggestions.
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8: Good. First, you're a slob. You dress like a bum. Second, you're unmotivated. You have no self-esteem, no thought about the future. You're inconsiderate, you're insensitive, you're insincere, and you're irresponsible. A show-off. You're vulgar. You're inappropriate. You're unrefined. You're obnoxious.
9: Well, that's really quite a list, and you're right. You're absolutely right, and I think if I really apply myself, I could be a totally changed person by the time we finish
10: anything with Rich Russo.

It's anything Rich Russo, Ellen Foley covering the Rolling Stones with Stupid Girl. And one thing you could never, ever say about Olivia Rodrigo, she's a stupid girl. She's a very, very smart girl. I mean, just from day one, has owned her master's in publishing. She's basically a free agent every time she releases a record. She does whatever she wants, plays with whoever she wants to play with, brings on stage whoever she wants to bring on stage, whether it's The Cure, David Byrne, doesn't matter. And out of left field, under the radar, is now doing her own female fronted festival with an unbelievable lineup called Daisy Chains. It's going to be in LA in August, and Insanity just did it like a different promoter than the normal promoters. She is just really, really ahead of the curve. Her most recent album, You Seem Pretty Sad for a Girl in Love, hit number one, as expected, selling a ton of copies. That's a great one. We're going to do this one. It's called Stupid Song. And it's actually Stupid Song by a Smart Girl. Brand new Olivia Rodrigo. Anything.

Well, I know some people don't like you to talk about those things. I know that. Some people don't like you to mention certain things. Some people don't want you to say this. Some people don't want you to say that. Some people think if you mention some things, they might happen. Some people are really stupid. Did you ever notice that? How many really stupid people you run into during the day? God damn, there's a lot of stupid bastards walking around. Carry a little pad and pencil with you. You wind up with 30 or 40 names by the end of the day. Look at it this way. Think of how stupid the average person is, and then realize half of them are stupider than that. And it doesn't take you very long to spot one of them, does it? Take you about 8 seconds. You'll be listening to some guy. You say, this guy is stupid. Then there are some people, they're not stupid, they're full of shit. That doesn't take very long to spot either, does it? Take you about the same amount of time. You'll be listening to some guy and say, well, he's fairly intelligent. He's full of shit. Then there are some people, they're not stupid, they're not full of shit, they're nuts!

0: It's Anything, Anything, Amber Trousseau, Olivia Rodrigo. Stupid Song in the Sahara Hot Nights. Stupid Tricks, the Dolly Rots. Stupidly in Love, and then Graham Parker in The Rumor. You know, Graham Parker ahead of his time. Museum of Stupidity. I would imagine that after this administration is out of there, and I guess they do some sort of presidential center, it'll definitely be known as the Museum of Stupidity for sure. The other day, Obama opened his presidential center, and it's far from stupid. It was a beautiful ceremony, and we even got a brand new Eddie Vedder song out of it that he performed with some kids from Chicago. Let's take a break right now. We'll come back. We'll do that. And also, a little later in the show, special guest, Ron Aniello. Stick around.
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It's Anything, Anything, Armored Trousseau, Little Stephen, Disciples of Soul, Among the Believers from Voice of America, of course, legendary second album of Disciples of Soul. And speaking of Voice of America and Little Stephen, Disciples of Soul, as we come up on America's 250th birthday, there's going to be a big event in Monmouth County at a brand new great venue called Park Stage in Freehold. Little Stephen, Disciples of Soul headlining basically Jersey 250th or Monmouth County 250th, whatever you want to call it. It's an amazing, amazing bill. Little Stephen, Disciples of Soul, Jake Clemens, Joe Grushecki and the House Rockers, special guest Gary U.S. Bonds, Low Cut Connie and the Weaklings, all goes down July 3rd. Going to be an unbelievable day. If you're going to be down in the Jersey Shore area, come on down to that show. You're not going to want to miss it. Among the Believers. And maybe you better believe Eddie Vedder and Guitars Over Guns, a group of kids from Chicago, put together this song. He did it at the Obama opening for the Presidential Library, which was a spectacular ceremony. The place looks so, so cool. If you get out to Chicago, you might want to check that out. Eddie, of course, originally from Chicago. So let's do this one. It's brand new Eddie Vedder with Guitars Over Guns. This one's called Better Believe. Anything, Anything.

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A BZ Media Group station celebrating 65 years of broadcasting. We are the Rock of New Jersey.

It's anything, anything, Elmer Trousseau. Eddie Vedder and Guitars Over Guns, brand new from him, Better Believe. And then R.E.M. from Life's Rich Pageant, I Believe. And I believe we have a birthday coming up this week of a good friend of mine. I'm going to play a song right now that he co-wrote that got a lot of airplay, tons of airplay, billions of impressions over the years down in Texas. I don't think they use it anymore. They use something different. But we're going to do this one. I'm sending this out for my friend John Kukla. It's a song he co-wrote. Happy birthday, John. Anything, anything.

0: This will last for at least 50 years, and you'll never have a leak. It's very strong. You couldn't, if you had a knife, you can't even cut it. So strong, so powerful. It's like powerful rubber. It is beautiful, sealed.
1: Are the contractors who did the initial work with the reflecting pool, are they to blame for the current condition, or is it
2: vandalism? You know, we have I think 290, 300 foot slit right through it, probably a box cutter or a knife of some kind.
0: This will last for at least 50 years, and you'll never have a leak. It's very strong. You couldn't, if you had a knife, you can't even cut it, so.
2: But I saw it. They cut it very violently. The same thing with the floor. They cut it.
0: If you had a knife, you can't even cut it. So strong, so powerful. It's like powerful rubber.

0: It's anything, I'm Rich Russo. Have you had a good day lately? We do that for my friend John Kukla for his birthday. And then the Supremes, Reflections, and then Dire Straits, Twisting by the Pool, as in Twisting by the Reflecting Pool. That is garbage at this point, because everything Trump touches is just a disaster. When he has some random no-bid contract to some guy that goes to his golf club who literally thought he could paint a pool, like, and there's algae. It's just a mess. It's everything you'd imagine, because everything, they just put no thought into everything. Now the reflecting pool is ruined because now they think there's vandals that are cutting up rubber that can't be cut. It just makes zero sense, and I don't know why you're painting that anyway. But we're going to take a break right now. When we come back, we're going to talk about good painting. Somebody who knows how to paint and does a great job with it. We're going to be joined by special guest Ron Aniello after this break. Stick around. You're not going to want to miss this. Anything.
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2: I don't trust this kid any further than I can throw him.
3: Well, with your bad knee, Ed, you shouldn't throw anybody.
2: What is so dangerous about a character like Rich Russo is he gives good kids bad ideas.
3: Uh-huh.
2: Last thing I need at this point in my career is 1,500
4: Rich Russo
2: disciples running around these halls. He jeopardizes my ability to effectively govern this student body.
3: Oh, well, he's very popular, Ed. The sportos, the motorheads, geeks, sluts, bloods, wastoids, dweebies, dickheads, they all adore him. They think he's a righteous dude.

0: It's Anything, Anything. I'm a Truce at a band doing Bob Dylan's When I Paint My Masterpiece. And right now, I'm sitting in a house full of painted masterpieces because we're here with legendary producer, songwriter, arranger, musical director, composer, so many different things this guy has done. But we're not going to talk about much of that today. We're going to talk about art, and this is going to be true theater of the mind radio because we're going to be talking about paintings. I'm here with Ron Aniello. How's it going, Ron?
1: It's going great. Welcome.
0: Thank you for having me in your house / studio. But I guess I'm going to ask you a couple questions first. Creative people, Bob Dylan, John Mellencamp, Ronnie Wood, are also very accomplished painters. And as I'm walking through your studio and your house here, you're a very accomplished painter and you're going to be doing a gallery exhibit very soon in the Atlantic Highlands. How does that come about where you're so musically talented that you end up becoming so visually talented with art?
1: Well, I think it's just being creative, and art is just a different expression. You know, it's the same process I use in music. I was always interested in visual art. So painting is just a tool I picked up, like picking up another instrument. I mean, I've always sketched, so this felt like a natural transition. And then once I got this house here in New Jersey and moved, and I had a lot of empty walls, so I thought I better put some art up. Then, wow, art's really expensive, and it's like, I don't really like a lot of it. You know, the art that I like, Basquiat or Picasso or... I don't know, I just didn't want to, like, put somebody else's visual art up, so I just started painting it. You know how you're in a museum and you go, oh, I could do that. What's so big about that? And then I learned, like, that's not that easy to do. So I just started painting a lot, and it turned into, like, I painted almost every day for years. And, you know, with my schedule with Bruce, now that I moved to Jersey, it was relaxed when he would tour, obviously, and then... You know, we're not in the studio like back in the day, like, you know, 12 hours. You know, we have a civilized schedule. So I had a lot of time. So I'd get up at 5 or 6 a.m. and I was painting every day up until 11 or 12 when I would go to the studio. Then weekends I would paint. And, you know, my partner, Shana, went to art school and she's an artist. So she taught me a lot, like, hey, what's blue and yellow make? And I'd shout, like, she was like, oh, this one or that one. Like, so... She was very helpful and inspiring for me to live with an artist. And so that's how it sort of came about. Then it became an obsession.
0: So it's amazing, me being a full-fledged Jersey guy my whole life, and now you've been in Jersey 15 years, 20, how long have you been here?
1: Here in Jersey? Since 22, but I've been coming since...
0: You've been coming, right?
1: 2006,
0: 2007? When was the patio?
1: 2004. Okay, way back then.
0: The first thing was Plain As It Lays. Was that the first patio album you worked on?
1: Yeah, I think so.
0: So it's amazing that New Jersey brought out this art thing in you.
1: Yeah.
0: You know, because, right, you said that once you came here, when your walls were empty is when you really started painting seriously.
1: Yeah.
0: And people are familiar with your work without being familiar with your work, not from the musical standpoint. If you're at any of the recent E Street shows for the Land of Hope and Dreams tour, the poster... Right. Is your poster, you designed the poster, and Shana helped you with it. There's something cool about that poster that I just found out right now in your house. Tell us about the origin of that poster that was available on the tour. The tour's over. Hopefully, maybe they'll sell some extra ones. Because if you didn't buy it, when you find out what this fact is, you're going to be like, oh, my God. So tell us the story of the poster.
1: Well, when I made the initial fist, it was, I think, when... There was a sparring of words between Trump and Bruce a while back. And I can't remember exactly, but it was I stand with Bruce, and I drew a fist, and I put it on one of my, superimposed it on one of my paintings, abstract paintings. And then Bruce and Patty came over, and they wanted to see my art. And then Bruce called me back to the house and says, we want to use that for a poster. And Patty was... You know, sort of pushing the idea. And so we talked about it. So then I came back and I realized, well, I didn't want to use the fist because it was just a random sketch of a fist. And, so then we took a we took Bruce's fist, which was up in the air, a picture of DeMartin's, where he's holding his pickup in the air. So, well, that's a pretty good fist. I'm going to try to sketch that. And then we just have to move the thumb down. So then Shayna superimposed the fist onto my art, and then that became the poster. So that fist is a sketch of him holding a pick.
0: You would think that when they were promoting that poster, they would have said, oh, by the way, this is Bruce's fist. It's very, very, very cool poster, obviously very important with the tour. Now, as I walk through your house and look through all these other paintings, there's, yeah, a lot of abstract, a lot of, you know, like you said, Picasso, Basquiat. Like, they tell a story, which is always really fascinating to me when you go into an art gallery and you can look at a picture, and I'm not talking like the things where it's just a white wall and then somebody's trying to tell you what that interprets, or like a piece of toast glued to a canvas. Actually, if you look into it and you spend some time with it, you can form your own opinion of it, or something like when you're going to be at the gallery, which is going to be the Atlantic Highlands Art Council, 54 First Avenue in Atlantic Highlands, New Jersey, which is such a cool little town. Right on the main drag there are all the shops and the restaurants and the cool ice cream places right by the ferry. The exhibit runs July 1st through August 1st with a opening night, July 1st, 7:30 to 9:30, if you happen to get down there for that. But if not, just go during regular gallery hours and check out Ron Aniello Amplify. You're going to explain, like, the story. Like, there was one that I was able to interpret it right away. Obviously, it was capitalism and, you know, mistreatment of women was pretty easy to figure out. But there's other ones that are just wild that really are, like, 5 and 6 layers deep.
1: Yeah. Well, I've spent a whole life, like, reflecting to artists and writing songs and helping artists to determine what their song's about or understanding their vision of a song. So I'm a songwriter. So I look at art as like it has to tell a story. It has characters and it tells a story. So there may not be the story that's important to somebody enjoying the art, but for me, there's always somewhat of a story to it. And I, like, again, I know how to write music. And so that's what I do in art. It's the same principle.
0: Obviously, you work with a famous taskmaster on the music side who is notorious for multiple takes and multiple versions and variants to get to the song. In your art, in your paintings, is it the same thing when you're doing it? Or are you painting something and then changing it? Or once you decide what your vision is, you just go to town on the canvas and it comes out what you want? How does that process work?
1: Well, for me right now, it's changed. At first, I would stand, when I first started, I would just jam. You know, I would just, like a musician, just do it. But now that I've evolved more, I do a lot of sketching. I have a whole sketch room that's where everything is, like, it would be my song demo, would be my sketches. And then I find ideas that way. And then when I'm ready to paint it, I'll have a blank canvas up. Sometimes for months, it'll just be blank. And I'll just walk by it every day. And I might project some of my sketches onto it to see what they look like. And it's waiting for that drop of inspiration to come and say, this is what it's going to be. I mean, I've had, like, ideas like, that's what I'm going to do. I'm going to get this size canvas and this is the picture I'm going to do it on. And then it just sits there, and obviously it's not meant to be. So it's a weird connection, you know, even looking at a white canvas, it's just bizarre. It's the same with music. Like, just what are the chord changes at first, or it's a lyric or whatever. It's whatever sparks, you know. So something will spark enough for me to commit to start drawing on the canvas. And once I do that, then I'll paint it. And then it sits there. It doesn't take long to paint, but it takes a long time to figure out what you want to do with it. So it'll sit there for sometimes months. I'll just walk by it, and it's like, yeah, it's not done yet, but like, and then something will unlock, and then I'll be able to finish it, you know. But sometimes the paintings are a year old that I'll repaint over them, as any artist would do that. But like, because I don't sell my work, it's still at my house, so I'm always walking by it.
0: It's funny, and in a different sort of artistic way, my niece, who's 12, 13, somehow got into knitting and crocheting.
1: Oh, wow.
0: And can, like, literally, probably like the way you could, like, hear a song and then just play it, she could look at anything and within 10 really? Minutes turn into something artistic from this. But she won't sell any of them. So she's made thousands of these things that are cool.
1: Yeah.
0: But she won't sell them. Hearing you saying you're not going to sell your art, which is kind of cool because it's obviously selfish, it's yours, right? But it's also kind of like you have this beautiful thing you're doing and this beautiful talent, but yet you can only share it like maybe for a month at this gallery or people that are fortunate enough to come visit you at your house. And by the way, there's many cool things that goes on in Ron Aniello's house. And, you know, there's unbelievable music equipment. There is unbelievable art throughout it, art that he's painted that is just gorgeous. But on the kitchen counter, listen to anything, anything, we're here with Ron Aniello, is something you don't see in every house. There is a hot dog roller. And that is, you know, that is like you walk in and that is the focal point. Like, is that a hot dog roller? Yes, it is. But what I'm saying is, so is the point at some, is at some point you're going to want to sell this or you're going to make multiples of the same thing where maybe there's something you love so much where you're going to mass produce it or any, or sell it? Or well, is that never the intent?
1: No, no. I have to sell it now because it's taking over.
0: Space.
1: And was it your niece that you're talking about?
0: Yeah.
1: She will sell it when she's living inside her croquet or knitting and she has no room to move. Shane is like, well, I don't mind as long as there's a pathway that we can get from one place to the next.
0: You sound like Judy with my records. It's the same thing. As long as I can get around.
1: Yeah, so the story is this. Like, I was not selling any of it, and this friend of mine, Frank Fratella with Landmark.
0: Asbury Park developer.
1: Yeah, he's a developer. He's a lovely man, and he's an art collector and just a visionary. And
0: which we need, by the way, in Asbury Park, as it's starting to get away from that. We need to pull back in.
1: He's the man. He has impeccable taste, and he's just a lovely person. Yes, he's just this huge developer, but he's just this real person. And we were talking about one of his projects, and I told him I painted, and he kept asking, how do I access your art? I would like to buy some. And I was like, I don't want to sell it, but I just really like this guy. So I sold him a painting, and he has a few of them hanging in his restaurant, the Matty Rose in New Hope. And it just kind of got me thinking what a wonderful feeling it was to share it and so that other people can see it. And that's why you would play a song and write a song. And
0: you write a song for, you want people to hear it. You also have a website where you can see a lot of your art, right?
1: Yeah.
0: RonAniello.com.
1: Yeah. So I'm selling it now, and I'm trying to, you know, do some of it for nonprofit and some of it to help, you know, establish my art career.
0: And we're going to be able to see it at a gallery for an entire month in Atlantic Islands, which would be great. People will be able to get up closer. Because when you see, I mean, you can go on the website and look at it. You go look at Ron's posts that have it. But when you see this stuff in person, and it is a different feel. It's almost like listening to, you know, a crappy recording of a song and then hearing it full blown out on your headphones or whatever. Seeing this in person really is something special. And we're in a world now where everybody's just looking at everything on a phone, and quality doesn't matter, and pixel size doesn't matter. People are watching videos that are grainy, whatever. But when you see real art painted by somebody by hand, and they took the time and effort up close. And by the way, Ron's art, you get to get a little closer to than you would a Picasso in a museum because obviously...
1: You can rub it if you want.
0: Well, it's funny. There was a couple of times as we were walking through it, I was almost like, I wanted, because of some of the different textures, I almost was instinctively wanted to touch it, and I pulled myself back saying,
1: I
0: don't want to do this, and I want it's not, you know, it's not meant to be touched, but it is really, really amazing. And knowing the process and then knowing that, you know, you just started this when you got to New Jersey and it's turned into this thing. And my next question is, a lot of this stuff and the characters and the things you do almost seems like it's a step, and I'm sure you thought of this, that there's so much visual and there's almost so much animation in the pictures. It almost makes me think that at some point these characters are going to start moving, and then you're going to score music to match the movements of these characters are created. Is that something that crossed your mind?
1: Yeah, it's interesting you say that. So we have made videos of my characters, and we're going to show them on a screen. And I am doing a musical score for the show. So when you come to the show, you'll hear my music playing in the background. And I have a film I've been working on called The Song Yard, which is a lot of these characters are in it. What if songs took the form of childlike creatures and they long to be completed, but they're stuck in a place called the Song Yard, where an evil force is suppressing creativity. So this is a book I was writing when I was living on the farm at Bruce's, because we would just record during COVID, and then I would just have my laptop, so I started the story, and we've been working on that quite a bit. So what we've done is very interesting. We just made little animated clips of them, you know.
0: Some of it kind of reminded me of some Pink Floyd to it.
1: Yeah,
0: right.
1: But some of it
0: kind of reminded me of the Wall videos. Yeah. And
1: when I was a kid, it was the Yellow Submarine, and then of course the Wall. Like I always drew, you know, and my father would say, you should be an artist, you know, and I was either going to be a pancake chef, a train conductor, or, you know, an artist or a musician is what I picked, you know. So I just have always been visual, and it's just always been locked in my imagination, and now I'm able to express it, and it's really wonderful. And I really recommend anybody to pick up some pencils or a paintbrush, and you'd be amazed at what it will do for your heart, for your soul, and just to express yourself.
0: Were you nervous showing people outside of your circle? Like your paintings? Like, is that like a nerve-wracking thing? Like, I would.
1: No, it's funny because my partner Shana says, you have no problem showing people your stuff, you know? Like, yeah, I guess so. But because what do you have? Like, every artist is sitting there with their phone. Hey, want to see my art? And I've seen it. They do it to me, you know, and I'm doing it to everybody. And it's like, because what's it for? It's to look at, you know? So I'm sure I'm annoying everybody. All my friends are like, do you even play music anymore? Like I'm just, instead of songs, it's all this. And yes, of course, most of my time is music, but this is
0: the irony is you could, like when someone said, do you even play music anymore? You know, years ago, you would have got blamed for the long delays in Bruce projects.
1: Yeah.
0: Now, he's been so prolific, and you guys have been so prolific in all the stuff you're releasing, 7 albums here, 2 albums here, singles here, left and right, that you can't even get blamed for concentrating on something else because you're getting everything out and still doing your art. If this was the 70s or the 80s, you'd be hammered. People would be like, dude, stop painting. Get these songs out.
1: No, believe me, I've been criticized online a bit from some of the fans who obviously I love, but it's like, all right, already with your art. Like, when did you get back in the studio? Like, you know, I can go in the studio as long as the one person is willing to have something he wants to record, but like that's all on him, you know? Like, I'm there for the support. I'm not driving the ship. I'm just like supportive. So, both him and Patty are obviously always working. So, and that's why I moved here, because I just love working with both of them.
0: It's the joy of being in New Jersey, and that's why I wanted to do this is a little bit different. And let's take a quick break, and we'll be right back with Ron Aniello.

0: It's Anything, Anything, Amber Truso, Springsteen, E Street Band, from Wrecking Ball. It's the first song we heard from Wrecking Ball. We Take Care of Our Own. And that's the first time we heard a Ron Aniello production on the Springsteen record. Of course, there's been many more since and many more to come. We're sitting here with Ron Aniello, who's got an unbelievable art exhibit that's starting July 1st, runs through August 1st at the Atlantic Highlands Arts Council on First Avenue, on the main street there where all the action is in Atlantic Highlands. If you're going to be down at the Jersey Shore this month, come on down. You can visit the Springsteen Center, go to the beach. Make sure you stop in Atlantic Highlands and check out this art up close. It is simply, simply spectacular. And at some point, we're going to do a long-form music thing with Ron talking about this. But right now, we're talking about his art and how cool it is. And hey, go check it out. Make sure July 1st, big opening. It's like a little cocktail party there, 7:30 to 9:30. Go to ronaniello.art.com for all the information. Because we could go for hours and we could get into, we could talk about Jude Cole. You know, we could talk about, you know, some of the Christian rock you were doing. And that's going to be another time. I want to do a really big long form with you. Maybe we'll do it with an audience and then we'll get your whole history. But I want, because this is such a unique thing you're doing, and I feel it has interest to people that creative people are creative on so many different levels, and to see, to be able to hear the stuff you've done, but then to look at this and be able to look at it up close. Like, I am imploring people, for a month, you're going to be at the Jersey Shore, you're going to be visiting the new Springsteen Center, you're going to be going to the beach, got to go to Atlantic Highlands and see this, because seeing this stuff up close is as close, like I said, you're not getting this close in the museum to this kind of stuff. To be able to be like, and especially in a small gallery like this, it's going to be really, really impactful. And like you said, it may get somebody to pick up a pencil or pick up a paintbrush or whatever, because you're going to look at it and say, wow, this is easy, I think, until you do it. Or, wow, he took a cornhole game and he put faces behind it. Or he, and it just, watching how you do it, and I do believe that when people see this, they're going to be inspired. And the one thing, you know, Stephen Van Zandt has always said this about this country. We're the only civilized country, probably even uncivil, any country, where art is treated as a luxury. You know, where arts funding is always cut. And, like, this is something that literally makes people happy.
1: Yeah.
0: Like, it makes you happy to create it. It gives you satisfaction as you're doing it. But it also makes people happy to see it. And, like you said, the interpretation of it, which goes back to even, you know, we'll bring it back to Bruce. Why Bruce didn't want to do music videos all those years, right?
1: Yeah.
0: He always said, and I don't know whether that was maybe what he just said as a stock excuse, hey, I want people to interpret the song the way they want to interpret it, right? They don't want to see that if he did a video for Thunder Road, what Mary looked like or whatever.
1: Right.
0: He wanted, and eventually he changed his mind. Of course, he does videos for everything now, which is great because it's his interpretation of his own songs, right?
1: Yeah.
0: The same thing with art, right? You can look at these, 10 different people can look at at this picture and come with 10 different things that you as the artist, if they said, oh, I see this, and you'd be like, yeah, you're right.
1: Yeah.
0: That is in there. Yeah. Whether or not you thought that or not, right?
1: Right. Well, we're communicating, and we're communicating on a universal language. You know, it's remarkable. Now, what I'm going to do in this month is I am going to hold a music seminar, and I thought around my art would be nice to score a film or show people what it's like to score a film, because that might be interesting for people. And I would have.
0: No, you'll do that at the gallery?
1: We're going to either do that at the gallery or at the center.
0: Yeah, I think
1: I'm going to raise
0: the center.
1: I'm going to raise money for the gallery, because they're a nonprofit and it's just a small town.
0: So when you go to this, it's free.
1: Yeah.
0: And there'll be donations.
1: Yes, exactly. And I'm going to sell some posters and some merch and stuff to help.
0: So you'll sell posters of your art.
1: Yeah. I will have posters of the Bruce tour poster.
0: That you'll sign.
1: Yeah, a sign, and hopefully get Bruce to sign a few. And then we're going to have hoodies, hats, tote bags, some free stuff, and then for the film composing, I would be raising money for the gallery, and somehow we'll figure it out. But like, I just want to help the community a bit there, and I just want to sow seeds into something, because I never have before. You know, it's always been a selfish feeling of like, yeah, I'm blessed to be working and doing what I do, but what have I really done for a community? You know,
0: your one music related question. What's the What was the first thing of yours that your name was on that was on vinyl? Do you remember?
1: The very first
0: time you saw your name on a vinyl record. Or asleep.
1: I don't remember, but the first movie song was I think his name is Rockwell, and
0: Michael Jackson song. So I was always watching me. Right.
1: The story of that song: Curtis Nolan was the producer, and I was living in West Hollywood, and I just wanted to work as a session musician. That was my ambition, and somehow I met this producer, and he put me in a room. He goes, "Here, you make music," and I was so poor. I mean, I literally would save up there was a vending machine where I'd get a candy bar. That would be my food for the night. And I didn't know how to work any of the equipment. He's like, "You figure it out. Here's a drum machine. Here's some instruments. Just go write a song." So I wrote a song called, We Live in a Jungle. And, then they used it in the movie. So I go see the movie. What's the movie called? It was a kung fu movie. And, I go, I'm excited, and here's the scene, and my song's on the gang comes in the movie theater disrupting the film, and it's playing on the boombox, and here comes my song, and then the one guy goes, "Shut that noise off," and he smashes the boombox. So there's my first, experience with my music.
0: But you got a nice check.
1: I don't think, probably not. I can't. It was Motown. Who knows? I don't know. And then, I had my own record contracts. Just a band called Isle of Man, was one of my bands, and we made a record. And, the brilliant thing was the producer decided that we should all be from different countries. One from Italy, one from this, and it was this universe, because it was very, world beat music. So, you have to change your name to this, you have to change your name to that. So I have to dig that record up.
0: Well, you don't have to dig the record out, because it's anything, I'm Rich Russo. And as always, I come prepared. And I'm going to play this right now. Name of the band is Isle of Man, 1986 on Pasha Records. It's a cool single. This one actually got some airplay. It's called Am I Forgiven? And Ron Aniello's on it playing guitar. And it was known as Ron, but it was spelled R-A-U-N. Yes, here we are. Isle of Man, Am I Forgiven? And hopefully Ron Aniello forgives me for playing this one. And
1: just call it Embarrassing Moments.
0: Embarrassing Moments with Ron Aniello. Yeah. I want to do a long form, really in-depth thing that we'll do in person. And,
1: great.
0: You know, basically with no clock, no anything. But like I said, I wanted to sit down with you and really talk about your art, which we did here. Go see this. The name of the exhibit is Ron Aniello Amplify at the Atlantic Highlands Arts Council. Goes July 1st through August 1st. Big cocktail opening reception July 1st, 7:30. It's 54 First Avenue, Atlantic Highlands. Go to ronaniello.com. You could actually see a lot of these paintings, but they're so much better to see them in person. Thank you.
1: Absolutely. Well, thank you so much. And please come out with champagne, the appetizers, the big party, lots of music. There is a piano there. Who knows? We might play some songs. And if you're visiting the Springsteen Center for American Music, check out my painting in the archival room called Land of Hope and Dreams.
0: And we'll close out tonight's show with Isle of Man featuring Ron, R-A-U-N. Am I Forgiven? Thank you, everybody, for listening. I'll be back next week with another edition of Anything Anything as we do our July 4th special for July 4th weekend, celebrating America's 250th anniversary. Going to be a lot of good stuff, a lot of interesting stuff there. We're not going to want to miss it. Thank you, everybody. Good night. Stay safe. This has been Anything Anything. My name is Rich Russo.

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0: A 40-minute Jersey jam sounds like this. WDHA.

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All of your rock is on WDHA.

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0: Dave Matthews Band, 105.5 WDHA. Good morning. What's going on? It's Mike Anthony, ready to rock Monday on the morning mic drop. A little tired, not going to lie. Maybe you are too. Rock the Park took place last night at PNC Bank Arts Center. What a great time. What a great time. It was nice to see you. Nice to, hang out with a group of people that are just interested in good rock music. That's always just so much fun. And wow, what a show too. Dorothy, just that voice is just out of control. It's so good. Stone Temple Pilots, phenomenal. And of course, Godsmack, always just a tremendous show to watch live. I will admit, only saw the beginning of Godsmack because I knew I had to go to bed. I was like, I gotta get some rest. I gotta be here. I would have loved to have seen the full set from Godsmack, but I have seen them before, and I know without watching the whole thing personally, just from talking to a couple people who were there, texting on my, when I arrived home, it was epic. Always is. Sully and Godsmack, man, it's just so fun to watch them. Really cool stuff. So hopefully you were there. Hopefully you didn't miss a thing. And I'm telling you, I said this before the show. You want to be there because you don't want to hear about it today. Like, look, I'll shut up a little bit about it. I'm not going to mention it the whole show. But you don't want to hear from one of your friends or something like, oh, man, I can't believe you didn't go. It was one of the best things ever. You know what I mean? That's just a horrible feeling when you miss out on something. So, again, hope you were there. If you weren't, well, we'll see you at the next Rock the Park next year. But it was a lot of fun, good times, and I hope you had a great weekend. Overall, let's get into things. DHA Road Watch up first.
1: In North Bergen, we have a closure of a ramp. Southbound Route 1 and 9 Tunley Avenue ramp to westbound Route 3. That's closed because of a downed utility pole. Repairs continue. Good early start on Interstate 80 and Route 10 to Route 46. And 287 looks pretty good. And also looking pretty good, the parkway and the turnpike building up. NJ Transit trains are okay. That's your total traffic update. I'm Bob Williams.
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0: 105.5 WDHA, Evanescence. We're just at PNC a few nights ago. Maybe you've been a PNC Bank Art Center frequenter. And that's all good, man. There's been some great shows. Of course, I was mentioning Rock the Park last night, and it's just, it's always a lot of fun seeing a nice summer show there. So hopefully you've been enjoying and indulging in some good concert action. Box office this weekend. I didn't check out anything, obviously, with Rock the Park going on yesterday. The day before, I had a lot of birthday stuff for one of my kids, and it's just been a, it was a busy weekend. But there's some stuff out there. It was interesting how things shaked out a bit. Toy Story 5 still at number one, even though a big movie opened up, DC Studios' Supergirl, which seemed to have a lot of hype behind it. You know, a lot of people seem fairly interested, but did not do well. $70 million for Toy Story 5, just $38 million for Supergirl, and they had like a $170 million budget, so now they have to kind of play catch-up and see if they could turn a profit. Obsession, that horror movie, still at number three, and I've heard just nothing but good things about that. It's supposed to be just an awesome, awesome horror flick. Definitely want to check that out. Also, underperforming Jackass, Best and Last, just at the number four spot with $8 million. And Disclosure Day, the Steven Spielberg film, also with just under, or just around $8 million, and rounded out the top five. So I don't know. There's, you know, some interesting stuff to check out if you have not yet. I'm real pumped for the end of this month, or end of July, I should say. It feels like we're basically almost there. Coming up, man, Spider-Man, Brand New Day, just looks amazing. Another Marvel movie, and there hasn't been one in a little bit in comparison to how they used to release them. So definitely psyched to see that. Looks really, really cool. And just could blow up the box office. We'll have to kind of wait and see. Hey, coming up, got some really great tickets this morning. Lots of different stuff for you to hopefully win. Weird Al is coming to PNC on July 12th. That is not far off. And we'll try to get you into that show. Should be really cool hearing him do all his bigger, you know, parody songs. Always a lot of fun to watch Weird Al. Skillet at Wellmont. That happens October 3rd. Also, 311 Dirty Heads got more tickets for that show, which is always a lot of fun to head in the summer and watch 311 rock out. Dirty Heads, another great band. That's July 23rd. And Shinedown, of course, comes to Jersey, and we're pumped for it. July 21st. We're going to hook you up with a pair of tickets and also get you qualified for the Shinedown autographed guitar that we have. How cool is that? All right, so be listening for lots of different opportunities this morning. Now the DHA Road Watch.
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2: In North Bergen, we have a closure of a ramp. Southbound Route 1 and 9 Tunley Avenue ramp to westbound Route 3. That's closed because of a downed utility pole. Repairs continue. Good early start on Interstate 80 and Route 10 to Route 46. And 287 looks pretty good. And also looking pretty good, the Parkway and the Turnpike building up. NJ Transit trains are okay. That's your total traffic update. I'm Bob Williams.
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0: 105.5 WDHA. It's the morning mic drop. Getting this Monday off the ground here. We're ready to go, man. Coming up this morning, don't forget, lots of different tickets. I'll tell you what's up first in just a moment. I've been mentioning how there's so many great records that have been released recently and stuff on the horizon for the rest of 2026. Actually, Five Finger Death Punch just announcing that they've titled their 10th album. It's called Legacy. And it actually comes out really soon in one format. It's coming digitally at the end of July, July 31st, all right? So digitally, you can pick up a copy July 31st. Then on CD and vinyl, you wait till September 18th. It's got on there a brand new track called De Oppresso Liber, and it's really a cool song, man. It's on YouTube. If you want to check it out, you can give it a listen. And in an interview, Zoltan Bathory, their guitar player, mentioned that every album's, you know, pretty much a snapshot of where they were at that particular moment in time. And he says Legacy is exactly what that title suggests, you know, a reflection of their journey and the lessons and the victories, the struggles, all of that stuff for the last two decades. So definitely looking forward to giving that a full listen. Five Finger Death Punch, of course, kicking off their 20th anniversary tour, and they're starting things off right here in Jersey and Camden on July 20th. DHA Road Watch, let's find out what's going on.
1: In North Bergen, we have a closure of a ramp, southbound Route 1 and 9 Tunley Avenue, ramp to westbound Route 3. That's closed because of a downed utility pole. Repairs continue. Good early start on Interstate 80 and Route 10 to Route 46. And 287 looks pretty good. And also looking pretty good, the parkway and the turnpike building up. NJ Transit trains are okay. That's your total traffic update. I'm Bob Williams.
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0: 6:50. We're at 64 degrees. Time and temp brought to you by RWJ Barnabas Health. Still plenty of tickets coming your way this morning. We'll start the winning next hour. Let's get into Pearl Jam now.

0: Night is Blasphemy. That's the latest Chevelle album. It's been out for a little bit, and I love it, man. Really like Chevelle, too. You can catch them live coming soon to PNC. It's the Morning Mic Drop Monday edition. Mike Anthony rocking through the morning with you, getting to some tickets. It's going to be pretty exciting next hour. Going to give you an opportunity to get in for a couple shows. We'll do some Weird Al tickets. He's coming July 12th to PNC. Also, another show at PNC on July 23rd with 311 and Dirty Head. Both tickets going to be up for grabs, as I said, in just a little bit. DHA Road Watch up now.
1: In North Bergen, we have a closure of a ramp. Southbound Route 1 and 9 Tunley Avenue ramp to westbound Route 3. That's closed because of a downed utility pole. Repairs continue. Good early start on Interstate 80 and Route 10 to Route 46. And 287 looks pretty good. And also looking pretty good, the parkway and the turnpike building up. NJ Transit trains are okay. That's your total traffic update. I'm Bob Williams.
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he is, George Thorogood, 105.5 WDHA. Good morning, Mike Anthony. Hanging with you on the morning mic drop this early Monday as we get going here. World Cup action has been underway, and it's, you know, given a boost to the local economies and a lot of the host cities. But while that's happening, restaurants and bars have actually learned that a lot of international soccer fans either don't know how to tip or actually refuse to tip. And so to protect their workers who, you know, rely on tips to survive, restaurants and bars and places like, you know, right close by here in New York City or down in Philly, they're now adding a 20% service fee onto every check. So you can imagine lots of international fans already, you know, having their thoughts shared on social media, trashing the policy and all that stuff. But, you know, the complaints are, of course, bringing up the debate that's already been at hand here at home about the culture of tipping and you know, what that even is all about, and are we for that or against it and all that stuff. I think that whole debate even exists right now because it's just gotten so out of control. I've said my thoughts on it before. I just find it a little odd. And actually, I find the whole, you know, relying on tips thing a little odd, too. I wish more businesses or professions that did rely on tips, I wish they got paid more and just, you know, we were charged more and then not expected to tip. Because I feel like it's a strange thing you get into where tipping, I feel like, should be for excellent, above and beyond kind of service with whatever you're getting, whether it's, you know, something like your haircut or a server at a restaurant or what have you. If they go above and beyond, you want to like leave them a little something extra because they did a great job and really, you know, made your experience a good one. But then when you almost feel like, not like you almost feel like you are obligated to leave something because, you know, that's kind of, again,

0: places now, most places now have these, you know, touch screens or what have you, and you go in, you're paying for whatever kind of product, and then it just says on there, would you like to add a tip? And I feel awkward not pressing the button or just saying no and skipping that screen, but like, come on. Sometimes the person at the register is not doing anything. They're just literally standing there and just handing me something, and I'm like, what am I tipping for? Like, what are you asking me about? I don't understand what's happening. So it does get out of hand, but like, look, again, since the systems are in place at a lot of different businesses where that's how people make their wages, he can't just refuse to tip. I don't feel so. I think the international travelers have to recognize that and kind of follow the systems, even if they don't like it. DHA Roadwatch, let's take a listen.
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2: New Jersey Turnpike, an accident's been cleared now. Southbound by exit 8A, all lanes are open. George Washington Ridge with a 40-minute delay for the upper, lower level 20. Lincoln Tunnel troubles now. No express bus lane this morning. There's a technical difficulty. They can't open that lane, so all of the commuter buses are blended in with everybody else in those three lanes on 495. Yikes. George Washington, Holland Tunnel with a 30 to 40-minute delay, so really no good way to get across the Hudson this morning. And heavy on Staten Island. There's a crash just cleared on 440 northbound at 278. NJ Transit trains are good. That's your total traffic update. I'm Bob Williams.
3: If the commie's just not working for you, this next tune will get your adrenaline going. It's the WTHA Hard Rock Alarm Clock.
0: It is Monday morning. We got to get this week off to a good start. So let's get you awake. Let's get you ready. And in light of last night's Rock the Park, I gotta do some Godsmack. It's DHA.

0: 105.5 WDHA. Good morning. It's Mike Anthony, and we got the morning mic drop underway here. Getting to some concert tickets in just a minute. Saw this question posed on Ask Reddit. What's one unhealthy habit that you successfully quit? Always good to get rid of those unhealthy habits, and lots of people chimed in, and maybe you've done some of these yourself, like, of course, smoking cigarettes, a big one that lots of people have done away with and try to do away with. Drinking soda, you know, sometimes you don't think of that as an unhealthy habit, or some of us don't think of that, but yeah, man, you get kind of hooked on soda. I've been there myself, and I try not to put that in my body anymore, because it's just getting so much weight from that. Someone else said biting their fingernails, adding salt to their food, caffeine even, fast food meals. And another one, which I found interesting, is an unhealthy habit you successfully quit: social media. I haven't fully quit it, but I don't know if it's just the way my feed rolls, or the people that I associate with, my friends and all that stuff on the different apps, but man, it's just like, it's just too negative for me. It's too much of a downer for me. I rarely go on, because, you know, and then I'll check in after a month and just kind of scroll through, and I don't post anything, but I just want to see what people are up to, what they have to say. And it's just like negative comment, negative rants, just so much arguing and hatred and all that stuff. And I'm just like, what? I don't need to be on here. Why am I scrolling through this as I'm trying to go to bed at night? No, I put the phone down. That's just me. Look, maybe you have a great experience on there, and you keep in touch with old friends and find out about cool news, and, you know, talk about music, whatever. That's great, but it's not my experience, so I'm out of there. DHA Road Watch now.
1: New Jersey Turnpike, an accident's been cleared now. Southbound by exit 8A, all lanes are open. George Washington Bridge with a 40-minute delay for the upper, lower level 20. Lincoln Tunnel troubles now. No express bus lane this morning. There's a technical difficulty. They can't open that lane, so all of the commuter buses are blended in with everybody else in those three lanes on 495. Yikes. Holland Tunnel with a 30 to 40-minute delay, so really no good way to get across the Hudson this morning. And heavy on Staten Island. There's a crash just cleared on 440 northbound at 278. NJ Transit trains are good. That's your total traffic update. I'm Bob Williams.
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19: Partly cloudy skies will hit a high of 85, now 68 at the WDHA Corona Extra Studio. Good morning, DHA.
20: Hello?
19: Hey, who's this?
20: Hi, this is Dan from Butler.
19: Hey, what's going on, Dan? How you been?
20: I'm good. How are you?
19: All right, man. You're headed to PNC July 12th. Weird Al tickets.
20: Awesome. Wonderful. Thank you.
19: You got it, man. Super funny dude. And yeah, it's going to be a big show. It's going to be a lot of fun. All the big Weird Al hits.
20: Yeah, I grew up listening to him, so it'll be good to see.
19: Definitely. I'm excited for this one. You want to check him out? Ticketmaster.com. Of course, tickets throughout the rest of the week. Here on the Morning Mic Drop at DHA, Weird Al, July 12th. Get your tickets, man. It's going to be a good time. Nirvana, the Rock of New Jersey, DHA.

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0: Breaking Benjamin, 105.5 WDHA. Mike Anthony with you. Monday morning, we're getting going here, and I was talking about this giraffe. It made me laugh. I don't know why. This giraffe that was loose. That was last week. I was talking about this in Texas. Runaway giraffe, and, you know, people were supposed to be on the lookout for it. I was wondering how you could not find this giraffe, but nonetheless, it's back on the radar after several days now on the loose. Authorities say Gracie, a young giraffe, was spotted about 4 miles from her home at a ranch in Real County, right in Texas. And the search team located her early this weekend during an aerial sweep. Officials say she was unharmed and described as fat and happy. But rescuers needed to sedate her before they could safely bring her home to the ranch where she lives with some other giraffes. And as I mentioned, it's kind of strange. You would think to yourself, like, how is that not spotted right away? And also, last week, the authorities that were putting this notice out to try to find her, they gave a description of Gracie, which I guess in the grand scheme of things could be a little helpful. You know what I mean? Like, if there's anything very unique. But overall, when you think about it, it's a giraffe walking down the street. I think I'd notice. I think I'd be like, hey, that's that one that they're talking about. Or are there many that populate the streets of Texas? I don't think. DHA Road Watch now.
1: Troubles now on 287 northbound up by exit 30. It's a crash. Left lane block coming into Basking Ridge. Northbound on 287. Left lane is closed. Route 24 westbound slow west to Short Hills Mall through that construction shift out past exit 7. Got the parkway back up northbound by exit 145 and 150. George Washington Bridge and Lincoln Tunnel, they're both 40 minutes. Holland Tunnel also about 30 to 45 minute delays. New Jersey Transit trains are good. And that's your total traffic update. I'm Bob Williams.
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24: 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Next.
0: 747 and 68 degrees. Time and temp brought to you by RWJ Barnabas Health. Mike Anthony, Monday morning. On the morning mic drop. Good morning, DHA.
1: Hi, I'm calling for the tickets.
0: What's your name?
1: I'm Elaine.
0: Elaine, how are you this morning?
1: I'm good. How about you?
0: Good, good. I'm very happy to say that you got the Skillet tickets.
1: Yay. Okay. Thank you.
0: You're very welcome. October 3rd, right in Montclair at the Beaumont. Great venue. I love going there, so it's going to be a good time for you.
1: Yeah, I've been there. It's great. It's great.
0: Awesome. Where are you from, Elaine?
1: I'm from Booton.
0: Well, congratulations. Elaine is in, and Dog Stars on now. It's all in now at DHA.

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1: Backups on 287 northbound by exit 30 at Basking Ridge. At last check, a crash, left lane is blocked, and you're backed up the hill past exit 26. You got the Garden State Parkway southbound. Earlier problems cleared by exit 67 at Waretown. George Washington Bridge with a 45-minute to 1-hour delay for the upper level, lower level 20. Lincoln and Holland Tunnels 30 to 45-minute delays. And New Jersey Transit trains are looking good. And that's your total traffic update. I'm Bob Williams.
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Alice in Chains. It's the Rock of New Jersey, 105.5 WDHA. What's up? It's Mike. It is the morning mic drop, Monday edition. WDHA Music News. We'll take a look now. The Rolling Stones

0: exit 67 at Waretown. George Washington Bridge with a 45-minute to one-hour delay for the upper level, lower level 20. Lincoln and Holland Tunnels 30 to 45-minute delays. And New Jersey Transit trains are looking good. And that's your total traffic update. I'm Bob Williams.
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3: Partly cloudy today and some showers could pop up this afternoon. Highs of about 86, now 70. 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They're going to be playing with Dirty Heads at PNC Bank Art Center. 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

0: 105.5 WDHA Shinedown on the morning mic drop. Hey, it's Mike. Monday morning. We are rolling along here, getting to some more tickets in just a minute. Something I found online, another question, actually at the Ask Reddit subpage, and they mentioned what's something you always assumed was mandatory in life until you met someone who didn't do it. So something you always assumed you kind of had to do, it was like a mandatory thing, and then you either saw or heard somebody not do that. And some cool responses, some that I was like, yeah, you know, it's kind of true when you think about it. Some person said watching their coworker straight up tell the manager or boss they're not doing extra work. Hard to do sometimes for many of us. You know what I mean? You always feel like you got to say yes to that, but you kind of don't have to. Responding to every question. You could actually just ignore some questions that are either rude or invasive or whatever and just move on with the conversation. Explaining why you're not available. That's one I see a lot of people struggle with. You know, it's like if you can't come to something, you can't do something, and you got to kind of, or you feel the urge to explain your plans or what it is that's tying you up that you can't accomplish this one other thing. You don't really need to do that. And another person said saying no is difficult. Saying no, but always giving the excuse as to why you're saying no is even more difficult. And turns out you could actually just say no and nothing else. Kind of similar to the last one, but I struggle with this, man, because I get like, I don't know, I feel like I'm a yes kind of guy. You know what I mean? Like I just want to make everyone happy, that whole thing, and I have a lot of guilt. I have a lot of issues, I'll tell you that up front. But nonetheless, I do have a particularly hard time saying no, and I feel when I go to say no to somebody, I don't know, it's like this thing inside me is like, oh, you know, you can kind of say you got this going on and apologize, but no, you don't need to do any of that. Sometimes you just are busy, sometimes you're just, you can't do what they're asking because you can't accomplish it, or sometimes you just downright don't want to, and it's okay to say no. I'm learning that. It took me a while. It took me a long while, but I'm getting there. I'm getting better at it. DHA Roadwatch, let's check it out.
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2: On 287, northbound side, delays continue up toward exit 26 and exit 30 from an earlier accident. Got a lot of traffic on the Garden State Parkway northbound side up by exit 145 and 150. 45-minute delays for the George Washington Bridge, Lincoln Tunnel 40, Holland Tunnel about a 30 to 45-minute delay. NJ Transit trains are looking good. That's your total traffic update. I'm Bob Williams.
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0: Hey, it's Mike Anthony with DHA Music News. 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
0: 18:29 Monday morning at 105.5 WDHA. This is the morning mic drop. It's Mike, and yeah, we've got plenty of tickets this morning, man. Giving away some cool stuff and more on the way, but right now it's all about 311. And Dirty Heads. Hi, DHA.
16: Hey, good morning. This is Joe.
0: Good morning, Joe. What's going on, man?
16: Hey, I think I'm feeling really good about this Monday right now.
0: I think your hunch is onto something. You got some free tickets, man. 311.
16: Ah, oh, that's awesome. I can't wait.
0: Yeah. Have you seen them before?
16: I have never seen 311.
0: Oh, man, you're going to love it. It's really a lot of fun. They do a cool, I don't want to give everything away, but they do a cool breakdown in the middle of their set where they each have like a drum come out and the drummer is like doing a solo and they all play together. It's really neat, man.
16: Oh, I'm looking forward to it. I mean, I go way back with them. You know, All Mixed Up is one of my favorites.
0: Oh, good stuff. It's really good stuff. Yeah, you're gonna definitely dig it. Joe, where are you from?
16: I'm from Wayne.
0: Well, congratulations. Glad you got in. More tickets to the 311 coming up throughout this week. And don't forget LiveNation.com. You can pick them up that way. On the way, actually, in just a little bit, about 8 minutes or so, your final chance of the morning to win. And this time, it's all about Shinedown. Going to give you an opportunity to get in for their show. Coming to the Rock Prudential Center in Newark, July 21st. Coheed and Cambria on the bill, also From Ashes to New. Plus, if you win these tickets, we're going to get you qualified for an autographed Shinedown guitar. Pretty awesome, right? It's coming up. Van Halen now, DHA.

Selling drama. It's live, 105.5 WDHA. Mike Anthony on the morning mic drop, getting this Monday going and doing it with plenty of chances to win some cool things. Well, I guess specifically concert tickets, which ain't a bad thing to win. This time around, we're opening the box office right now for Shinedown tickets, but there's more to it. So Shinedown's coming to Prudential, of course, we all know, July 21st, and it's just going to be great, man. Coheed and Cambria, also part of the bill, and From Ashes to New, opening up the show. Prudential in Newark, again, July 21st. If you want some tickets, you can call me now. If you win them, you'll also get qualified for an autographed Shinedown guitar. It is epic, man. You're definitely going to love this thing. So get in the running for that. And look, even if you don't win, you're going to a Shinedown show. Great stuff. 973-292-1055. Give me a call right now, and good luck.

0: That is Brian Fallon. Not bad for New Jersey. It's 105.5 WDHA. If you recognize that voice, by the way, that's lead singer of Gaslight Anthem. Really, really cool. We're getting to some really cool tickets. I gotta go to the phones right now to give them away. Getting someone into Shinedown. Let's go over here to this line and see who we get. Good morning, DHA.
1: Hey, good morning.
0: Hey, who's this?
1: This is Mike. How you doing, man?
0: Hey, I'm Mike. What's going on?
1: I know you're Mike, yes.
0: You got to be a random caller because you got a great name like me, man. You're getting hooked up with Shinedown tickets.
1: Oh, that's amazing, Barilla. That's awesome.
0: Right? It's going to be a great show. Plus, man, you're in the running now for the Shinedown autographed guitar. How awesome would that be?
1: Oh, man, that would be sweet, man. Yeah. That would be awesome.
0: Icing on the cake, absolutely. Man.
1: For sure.
0: Cool stuff. Mike, where are you from?
1: Bud Lake, man.
0: Nice. Well, congratulations, Mike. He'll be checking out Shinedown and maybe just walking away with a Shinedown autographed guitar, too. You want in? We'll give you more chances all this week right here on the morning mic drop at DHA. Hey, I just saw this online. It's pretty cool. You may have heard of this before. The School of Hospitality Management at Penn State University. They're opening up their famous Introduction to Brewed Alcoholic Beverages course to the general public. It's a registration free of $429, and everyday beer lovers aged 21 and older can sit alongside college students to master the history, business, and of course, flavor profiles of beer, cider, and mead. And the good news, students get to sample 4 to 5 different alcohol styles per week. Bad news, I guess, there's homework assignments along with it, but still kind of cool. DHA Road Watch, let's check it out.
2: This delays on Route 10 eastbound side by 202. It's a crash now by Route 202 at Littleton Road. Traffic is backed up from at least 53 on eastbound side of Route 10. On 80 eastbound, watch out for a broken down vehicle on the shoulder by Route 202 coming into Parsippany. And on 287, looks like an accident has been cleared at exit 30. Traffic is much better north of Route 78. 202, 206, very slow onto Route 22. That's all construction related by Mountain Avenue, not too far from Immaculata High School. Hudson River Crossings, 30 plus, Lincoln and Holland Tunnels, and George Washington Bridge. And that's your total traffic update. I'm Bob Williams.
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0: 105.5 WDHA. Mike Anthony on the morning mic drop. It is Monday. We are kicking off the work week, and I hope it's off to a really good start for you. 99 right around the corner. Let's fire up the DHA Road Watch. Take a last listen for this morning.
1: Delays on Route 10 eastbound side by 202. It's a crash now by Route 202 at Littleton Road. Traffic is backed up from at least 53 on eastbound side of Route 10. On 80 eastbound, watch out for a broken down vehicle on the shoulder by Route 202 coming into Parsippany. And on 287, looks like an accident has been cleared at exit 30. Traffic is much better north of Route 78. 202, 206, very slow onto Route 22. That's all construction related by Mountain Avenue, not too far from Immaculata High School. Hudson River Crossings 30 plus, Lincoln and Holland Tunnels, and George Washington Bridge. And that's your total traffic update. I'm Bob Williams.
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3: Green weather.
0: Big screen showing partly cloudy skies today. Maybe hitting a high of 86. Still a slight chance of some showers popping up in the afternoon. Now 75 at the Rock of New Jersey.
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6: No time machines or portals to a different timeline necessary. We're headed back to a kick-ass decade of rock. This is the 90s at 9.
0: Yeah, time to kick things off. And, of course, I'm dwelling on last night. Rock the Park. What a fun time. Stone Temple Pilots in the middle of the show. In between Dorothy and Godsmack. What a bang-up job they did. So fun to hear some, you know, classic STP hits, some of their newer material with Jeff Gutt on vocals. And, you know, Jeff did an amazing job and really just has a tremendous voice. And, you know, I was talking, Dean DeLeo, their guitarist, stopped by the WDHA broadcast booth. And I got to chat with him for a little bit. Maybe you caught that on the air yesterday. But I brought up the fact that, you know, it's been over 10 years now with Jeff in the band, and when they were looking for a singer, Dean specifically wanted somebody who could, you know, do the classics justice, but also have some songwriting ability. And I said, I think that's working out for you. How do you feel about all that? And he's just so super happy with Jeff in the band, and that is, it's great to see. You know, they sound amazing still, and hopefully we'll get some new music, a new album sometime from those guys. But let's head back now to kind of where it all began, off of Core, their debut. What a fantastic album from 1992. This is Plush on the 90s and 9 at DHA.

0: 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I'm like, you just let me know. 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I'd love to get it on for you. 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
8: On the big screen, we are seeing partly cloudy skies for today. Still a slight chance of showers in the afternoon. Highs of near 86. Right now, 75 at the WDHA Corona Extra Studio, and the Scorpions are on DHA.

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0: New rock from Evanescence. Who will you follow? 105.5 WDHA, where you always get the new rock first. That is it for me, Mike Anthony. I am out of time, and it has been so much fun to spend this Monday morning with you, even though it's always tough to get going and kick off the week on a Monday. Still plenty of fun that was had. And loved hooking you up with tickets, too. We'll do it again tomorrow. Lots of different chances to win some great prizes, so keep it locked to DHA. Rob taking over next. He's got the DHA coffee break coming up at about 10:45. Don't know what the theme is this week. No one ever tells me anything. I have no idea. So Rob will reveal it to all of us. Again, 10:45 DHA coffee break. Have a great Monday, my friend, and I will talk to you tomorrow.
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105.5, we know you're not always home. 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

0: There's Youngblood and Zombie here at 105.5 WDHA, The Rock in New Jersey. And a good morning. I'm Rob Acampora here in the Corona Extra Studios, coming off Rockville Park yesterday. Oh, man. What a wonderful day that was. Now we're back to reality on a Monday. Well, it's a short week. That's the good news. The other semi-good news is it's going to feel like summer this week. It's going to be brutally hot for a couple of those days, so it will be appropriate for what we have lined up for you on the coffee break coming up around 10:45 here on WDHA.
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6: When we talk about summer weather, I think we're going to an interesting extreme by Wednesday. And I wouldn't be talking about midweek already, but when they're talking about three straight days where we may be breaking 100 degrees, yeah, you should know about that Wednesday, Thursday, and Friday. We're talking about potential record highs all 3 days. Skid Row, Metallica, 3 days grace coming your way after The Who. There's a bargain going on here at 105.5 WDHA.

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0: There's 3 days grace. Don't want to go home tonight. Their latest is here at 105.5 WDHA, The Rock of New Jersey. Yeah, the weather is playing into the coffee break this week, and I'll explain how the forecast that I was talking about earlier swayed our judgment from going one way with the coffee break this week to another way. It's all happening in minutes here at 105.5 WDHA. Stay right there.
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0: Ah, welcome to the second week of summer. It became official on the 21st. You're coming off Rock the Park over at the PNC Bank Arts Center yesterday. And now you can settle in for a long, hot summer, at least for this week. And here on the Coffee Break, initially, the thought was maybe we'll do something for 4th of July weekend. I had an idea where we're going to go, something red, something white, something blue with stars and stripes. But then you see the forecast and they're talking about the potential of three straight days over 100 degrees. We're not talking heat index. We're talking over 100 degrees on Wednesday, Thursday and Friday. Two of those days, more than likely, we're going to be setting record highs here in New Jersey. So it made more sense to go down the summer route on the Coffee Break this week here on 105.5 WDHA. I know we could have done summer songs anytime this summer, but when you're seeing these kind of temperatures, look, let's just embrace the heat and hopefully we'll cool off to some great songs like this one. Joe Satriani and Summer Song on the Coffee Break, 105.5 WDHA.

Rocking out with Joe Satriani here on the Coffee Break at 105.5 WDHA as we embrace everything that is summer this week, especially with the heat wave that's coming later this week. So hopefully you'll be a part of it on the Coffee Break right around this time. We do this every Monday to Friday here at 105.5 WDHA. You two, the pretty reckless and collective soul coming your way in this Jersey jam. It's Mr. Springsteen. It's WDHA.

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Black Crowes and It's Like That here at 105.5 WDHA, The Rock in New Jersey. You know, Shinedown will be at the Prudential Center July 21st. And in celebration of the show, we've got a Shinedown autographed guitar that you could be winning from WDHA. Now, tomorrow morning, Mike Anthony on the Morning Mic Drop will give you a shot at Shinedown tickets. If you win the tickets, you qualify for the autographed Shinedown guitar. Now, there's another way you could be winning the guitar. 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
0: Today will be the coolest day of the week, and we're talking about getting toward about 87 later this afternoon. We'll break 90 on Tuesday. Then we pay attention to Wednesday, Thursday, and Friday. All 3 days, we should break 100 degrees. One of those days could get as high as 105. Autograph, Nirvana, Rolling Stones coming up after Boston. Yeah, it's more than a feeling that we'll be sweating with 105.5 WDHA.

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0: Rolling Stones, It's in the Stars here at 105.5 WDHA, and that wraps up a Jersey Jam. I'm Rob Acampora. Thanks for hanging out with me. You know, PNC Bank Arts Center is doing these four packs of tickets for the lawn seats for just $99. 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
0: 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As we're getting ready for your lunchtime, we got AC/DC to kick off the next Jersey Jam. Yeah, we got a mixture of sunshine and clouds. We're in the low 80s in Middlesex County.
16: Like a freight train of rock coming through, it's a 40-minute Jersey Jam on WDHA.

Just underway in another Jersey Jam here at 105.5 WDHA. We got the Foo Fighters, Heart, and Papa Roach coming your way. 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

0: is Papa Roach and Wake Up Calling at 105.5 WDHA, The Rock in New Jersey. You've been hearing throughout the morning about the heat wave that is coming later this week. Now, you know when this heat wave hits, there are going to be people who are going to moan and groan about, it's too hot. Okay, you have my permission to slap them across the head, because here's my theory on this. If somebody's going to complain about the heat, I want to refer back to the winter. Yeah, where we got dumped with, what, 3 feet of snow at one point and sub-freezing temperatures. There were nights where wind chills were feeling like 20 below zero. Choose your poison carefully, because I'd still rather sweat in 100-plus degree weather than freeze my butt off and be buried under snow. But that's just me.
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8: I want to fast forward to Thursday for a second because that's the day we could see temperatures as high as 105, which means we're knocking on the door for a record high. And the record high on that day is 106 degrees. Now, that was set in 1901 in New Brunswick. Now, were you going to get there? We got a chance. We're talking about three consecutive days of breaking 100 degrees, so be prepared for it and make sure you're staying hydrated during that time as you get ready for the long weekend. Kings of Leon, the Police, and Evanescence after Motley Crue here at 105.5 WDHA, The Rock of New Jersey.

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0: They had their show Friday night at the PNC Bank Arts Center. It's Evanescence and their new one, Who Will You Follow, at 105.5 WDHA, The Rock in New Jersey. And speaking of the PNC Bank Arts Center, we got some tickets with Mike Anthony tomorrow morning that could get you hooked up for 311 on July 23rd or Weird Al Yankovic on July 12th, only from 105.5 WDHA.
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0: It's your time and temp from RWJ Barnabas Health as we're getting closer to 1 o'clock. Aerosmith kicking off the next Jersey Jam. It's a mixture of sunshine and clouds. We're in the low 80s in Somerset County.
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just underway on this Jersey Jam here at 105.5 WDHA. I'm going to appeal to the renegade in all of us in this Jersey Jam. Plus, we'll get into some dark matter, and we'll visit the Possum Kingdom with the Toadies. Allison Chains, I Stay Away, is here at 105.5 WDHA, the Rock of New Jersey.

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0: 105.5 WDHA, The Rock in New Jersey. That's Theory of a Dead Man. That is Barricade. I'm Rob Acampora. Okay, I'm hearing too much noise in the back. Hey, will you keep it down out there? I'm sorry about that. The promotion crew of WDHA are flowing around the building because, well, we just did Rock the Park yesterday, as you know. And they're still kind of putting stuff back to where it needs to be here in the building. So it's like they've been flowing. Rob, excuse me. All right, out of the way. And you can hear them all the way in the background. I'm like, oh, can we just get, well, I was about to say, let's get them some coffee. And the last thing that crew needs is more caffeine.
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6: 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So if you're trying to escape to the beach those days, it'll be an escape. But you're talking about low to mid-90s down by the ocean.
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0: The band from Edmonton, Kentucky, that is. Blackstone Sherry, that is deep here at 105.5 WDHA. They're going to be spending much of this year touring overseas, Germany, UK, Italy, you name it. And the closest date to us, well, if you want to take a road trip, think about July 10th and head out to Quakertown, Pennsylvania, just north of Philadelphia, right around the Bucks County area. They're going to be playing at the Univest Performance Center.
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0: 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Thurgood kicking off the next Jersey Jam. Yeah, we got more clouds than sun now reaching the middle 80s in Union County.
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song used by Kevin Smith in his film Clerks 3 from a couple of years ago. There's Lit, My Own Worst Enemy. We're inside a Jersey Jam here at 105.5 WDHA. We got Guns N' Roses, we got Bush and Everclear coming your way. It's R-E-M-O-N-E-S, Ramones, WDHA.

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0: That is a perfect circle. That is starless here at 105.5 WDHA, the Rock of New Jersey. It was announced last week that our friend Skillet will be playing over in Montclair at the Wellmont Theater. It's part of their Still Screaming tour. The date will be October 3rd. You can get tickets through the Wellmont Theater box office or through Ticketmaster. And here's another way you could be getting tickets. Tomorrow morning, you could be winning with Mike Anthony here on 105.5 WDHA.
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7: 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Wednesday, Thursday, and Friday, breaking 100, could be as high as 105 at one point during those 3 days. 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

0: 105.5 WDHA, The Rock of New Jersey, Tim Montana, and Break Me Down. I'm Rob Acampora. I'm going to pass it on to Scotty B. He'll get you through the rest of the afternoon here on WDHA. Jersey Jam coming up. It'll feature Stone Sour, Danzig, and we'll throw in Mammoth and Wolfgang Van Halen here at 105.5 WDHA, The Rock of New Jersey. Hey, we've almost gotten through this Monday. Just remember, with the heat that's coming later this week, make sure you're staying hydrated. Make sure you're staying cool. And if you're on vacation, I hope you're going to someplace like the Jersey Shore.
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0: 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It's Foreigner that's kicking off the next Jersey Jam. It's a mixture of sunshine and clouds, inching closer to the high of 87.
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0: Seven Dots kicking off this afternoon with Absolute Power, Unbreakable, right here on 105.5 DHA. Happy Monday, New Jersey. I'm the Southern Fried Maniac, Scotty B, back in the saddle and taking you all the way through your afternoon. And man, my bones are still rattling from yesterday, being out at Rock the Park at PNC Bank Art Center. Stone Temple Pilots were absolutely awesome. They sounded great. And Godsmack, they completely blew the roof off the place. So a big shout out to everyone who came out to Rock with us at the PNC Bank Art Center for Rock the Park. I'm looking forward to next year. Since I'm on the subject of great concerts, Little Steven and the Disciples of Soul, 250th celebration, it's going to be happening at the all-new Park Stage in Freehold, July 3rd. And I'm going to give you a chance to score a pair of tickets right now. 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I've seen it. 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
8: For tonight, lows in the low 60s. Partly cloudy skies tomorrow. Highs in the upper 80s with low humidity. We are in the low 80s right now at the DHA Corona Extra Studio.

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0: National Distortion with Born to Kill, the raw, gritty title track to their brand new album, Shake It Up, your Monday afternoon on 105.5 DHA. Mike Ness and the boys still know how to absolutely rip. If you were hoping to catch this new material live down at the Shore for Labor Day weekend, I hope you already scored your passes. Their massive Born to Kill world tour stops at the Stone Pony Summer Stage September 5th with the Descendants and the Chats, and it's officially completely sold out. I'm telling you, Jersey punk rock fans, do not play around.
1: Route 80 Express Lanes westbound to exit 47, Route 46 in Parsippany. At 2 exit 43, 287, one lane is blocked because of a crash. We have 124 east of 287 westbound between John F. Kennedy Parkway down to Brook Lake Road in Chatham. Road construction on the shoulder causing some delays. Davidson Mill Road, both directions, 130 at Riva Avenue in South Brunswick closed because of construction. That's your total traffic update. I'm Janelle Crispin.
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18: Time and temp from RWJ Barnabas Health. We're coming up on 4 o'clock, and we're in the low 80s on Highway 287.
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0: 105.5 DHA, the Rolling Stones with Rough and Twisted. That track has me incredibly fired up for the rest of their new music. As you know, that is the stellar opening track from their brand new, highly anticipated 25th album, Foreign Tongues, which comes out next Friday, July 10th. My gosh, time is flying. Super producer Andrew Watt is back behind the knobs, and it even features an appearance from the late, great Charlie Watts. But right now, the heat is on. It's summer is officially here, New Jersey. We are celebrating the absolute best way we know how by blasting the ultimate summer soundtrack all week long on the DHA Coffee Break. Think about rolling the windows completely down, taking the boat out on the lake, or firing up the barbecue grill. With the tunes cranked up high, tune in to the DHA Coffee Break every day this week around 10:45 a.m. right here on 105.5 DHA.
1: Route 80 express lanes, westbound 10 exit 47, Route 46 out to 43 for 287. We've got a crash blocking lane. Turnpike truck lanes northbound approaching 8A in Monroe Township, a broken down tractor trailer. It's on the shoulder and 287 northbound exit 37, Route 24 up to Main Street exit 44 in Hanover Township. Very heavy traffic there. 124 east of 287, westbound between 24 out to Brookdale Lake in Chatham. Construction on the shoulder. That's your total traffic update. I'm Janelle Crispin.
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14: Topping down into the low 60s with low humidity tonight. I love it. Partly cloudy, highs in the upper 80s, and continuing with low humidity. And we have to enjoy the hell out of that because it's going to be hotter than Satan's breath the rest of the weekend and to the weekend. Swamp ass alert. Low 80s right now at the DHA Corona Extra Studio in Somerset.

0: Ryan Fallon with Not Bad for New Jersey, keeping your Monday afternoon moving on 105.5 DHA. If you tried to hit up the World Cup soccer match at MetLife last week, your wallet probably just disintegrated. Economists have actually coined a new term for why everything cool costs a fortune now. They're calling it funflation. But honestly, there's not a damn thing fun about it. One couple just revealed they spent nearly 10 grand to follow the tournament, the World Cup. Jeez. They said tickets were 800 bucks a pop and parking alone was a staggering $175. That is twice what they paid a decade ago. Not just sporting events, concerts, vacations. They can all drain your wallet nowadays. At this rate, a backyard barbecue with a cheap kiddie pool is the only bucket list experience I can afford.
1: Route 80 westbound, extra company, exit 42, Parsippany Road out to 30, Howard Boulevard in Parsippany. And we've got some extra volume on 280, traveling westbound, Eisenhower Parkway down to exit 1, New Road. And then exit 16, Harrison down to 14, Clifton Avenue. That's pretty heavy. And 287 northbound, Route 24 up to Main Street, exit 44. We have some slow traffic there. 24, very heavy westbound into JFK Parkway out to 287. That's your total traffic update. I'm Trudell Crispin.
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0: Time and temp from RWJ Barnabas Health. We're coming up on 5 o'clock, and we're in the upper 70s on the New Jersey Turnpike.
21: 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It's time to Jersey Jam on the Rock of New Jersey. 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

0: stains on your butt while watching some awesome concerts this summer, I have the ultimate ticket jackpot for you. You've probably heard about Live Nation's $99 lawn seat four packs for the PNC Bank Arts Center. Your friends here at The Rock of New Jersey are completely blowing that out of the water. We're giving you a shot at a massive 20-pack of tickets. I'm talking four-pack of tickets to see John Cougar Mellencamp, Lynyrd Skynyrd with Foreigner, Motley Crue, Rob Zombie with Marilyn Manson, and Breaking Benjamin. Can't beat that. That's worth the grass stains on the old keister. That's an entire season of pure rock and roll bliss right there. And the Arts Center has even more shows than that lined up. 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
1: Double troubles on the Garden State Parkway. Two crashes, one northbound and exit 135 in Clark. The left lane is blocked. And then northbound on the parkway in Cranford and exit 137. The center lane is blocked there because of a collision. Turnpike car lanes, there's a crash being cleared. Northbound and exit 9, Route 18 in East Brunswick. Two left lanes are blocked. 280 westbound Birkin Street down to Clifton Avenue in Harrison is slow. And then westbound Eisenhower Parkway up to New Road. Extra company. That's your total traffic update. I'm Janelle Crispin.
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7: 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Only one winner per household will be accepted in our contest. For purposes of this contest, households shall mean all persons residing at or claiming as their principal residence any single occupancy dwelling or unit in a multiple occupancy dwelling. No person is eligible to participate in our contest who has won any prize from WDHA with a value of $25 or greater within the 30-day period to the start date of the next contest. Each winner in our contest must name his or her prize in person at the offices of WDHA within 30 days of the end of the contest. Prizes not claimed within such 30-day period will be forfeited. Each winner of our contest must provide a social security number for tax reporting purposes and will be responsible for the payment for any federal, state, or local taxes in conjunction with the award or use of the prize. Each contest winner must sign an agreement releasing WDHA and the contest sponsors from liability in connection with the operation of the contest and the award and use of the prize, and giving WDHA and the contest sponsors the right to use the contest winner's name, likeness, voice, and biographical information in recorded comments in connection with the advertising and promotion of the contest and WDHA and its sponsors in their business. Any dispute or controversy arising out of or in connection with the administering of our contest shall be resolved by the management of WDHA, whose decisions are final and binding. Failure to conform to all contest rules or fraud on a contest participant will result in the disqualification of such contest participant. WDHA is not responsible for the failure of any telecommunication system or part thereof for lost, late, or misdirected contest entries, whether transmitted by mail, telephone, or via the internet. WDHA contest rules are available at our studios at 78 Veronica Avenue, Somerset, New Jersey.
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12: 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Lows in the low 60s, low humidity tomorrow, partly cloudy skies, highs in the upper 80s. We're in the low 80s right now at the DHA Corona Extra Studio in Somerset.

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0: bringing that pure, unadulterated heavy metal muscle to your Monday afternoon drive on 105.5 DHA. If you are already thinking about what is for dinner tonight, I have some phenomenal news for you. Today is officially National Lasagna Day. Oh yeah, baby. We're talking layers upon layers of pasta, rich meat sauce, and an absolute mountain of melted cheese. It's the ultimate Italian comfort food, so go hit up your favorite local deli or grandma's house to stuff your face tonight in honor of National Lasagna Day.
1: All loaded up on the Garden State Parkway northbound and exit 136 in Cranford because of a disabled vehicle and the center lane is blocked. And the Parkway northbound and exit 135 in Clark, there was a crash that's been cleared away. Same with that crash on 287 northbound and exit 39, Route 10 in Hanover Township. That's been picked up and moved out. 280 eastbound from 80 out to Laurel Avenue, exit 6, expect delays. And then Essex Avenue down to Cleveland Avenue, exit 16. That's your total traffic update. I'm Janelle Crispin.
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0: JJ, guess who is entering the heavy metal mosh pit? 95-year-old Star Trek legend William Shatner, a.k.a. Captain Kirk. He's officially launching a massive heavy metal project. It's crazy. He has assembled a mind-blowing supergroup, including Rob Halford of Judas Priest, Dave Lombardo of Slayer, and Vinnie Appice of Black Sabbath. They're going to record an immersive live theater rock concert experience. Captain Kirk is going full metal, baby. It's awesome. You're never too old and you're never too young to rock, man. And we got the full story for you at WDHAFM.com. Check that story out and hang with me, because coming up shortly, I'm giving you another exclusive chance to text in and win a pair of tickets to see Little Steven and Friends live this Friday, July 3rd at the brand new Park Stage in Freehold.
1: 287 northbound from exit 2 up to 10 Eastern Avenue in Edison. Some stop and go traffic. It opens up, and then we have some slow traffic northbound right at 24 up to the area of Route 10. And then it opens up into Route 80 and no problems into the Montville area. Garden State Parkway northbound into exit 136. Stall there has been cleared away. Still some leftover slowdowns in 280 eastbound from 80 out to exit 6 Laurel Avenue. Slow traffic in eastbound Essex Avenue out to Cleveland Avenue heavy. That's your total traffic update. I'm Chanel Crispin.
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7: Lows in the low 60s tonight. That's what I'm talking about. Tomorrow, partly cloudy skies, highs in the upper 80s, low humidity. We're in the upper 70s right now at the DHA Corona Extra Studio.

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0: 105.5 DHA. All right, before I get out the door, let's do this. I'm going to give you a chance to win a pair of tickets to see Little Steven and Friends coming up July 3rd at the all-new Park Stage in Freehold. Really cool place. And a big celebration concert for the 250th. 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J-U-L-Y to 973-292-1055. 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Good luck. I'll meet you back here tomorrow at 3 in the afternoon. Jimmy Stizzle Steele is going to meet you here next. Peace and chicken grease. I'm out of here.
1: Eastbound slowdowns on 24, pretty heavy JFK Parkway down to 78. Westbound, some extra volume as you make your way into 287. And 287 from the area of 24 up to Route 10, extra volume there. Now, Route 80, westbound Saddle River Road down to Madison Avenue, exit 58. Some very heavy traffic. And then westbound between 280, exit 47, and exit 30, Howard Boulevard, slow traffic there. That's your total traffic update. I'm Janelle Crispin.
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0: 105.5 WDHA, the Rock of New Jersey, twisting the knife, ice nine kills. Happy Monday night. You got me, Jimmy Steele, taking care of a Jersey jam there on DHA. But, we got some good music coming up. But first, let's get to the final note here. I know people have been talking about it all day. Scotty was talking about it, and Mike, and even Rob. I got to tell you, this was perhaps my favorite Rock the Park we've ever done. It was Sully at his finest. I mean, his absolute finest. The guy was on fire. And not just him. I mean, STP. What a set by those guys. And, Dorothy, what can you say? She just came out and killed it. I was a little disappointed that there were a good amount of people there. I mean, we sold the sucker out. There were a good amount of people there for Dorothy, but I think a lot of people were still kind of milling around. And when she first took the stage, I looked at it. I was like, there's not that many people in the bowl and some on the lawn. But then by the end of her set, it was pretty well packed in. So that made me feel good because she deserves all the flowers, as they say. Hey, listen, we'll check the forecast. It ain't a good one because it's hot as a bitch, but we'll get you through it and give you some tips, too.
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13: WDHA presents Big Screen Weather.
14: Enjoy that sunshine and somewhat warm temperature today, because tomorrow it's going to start, man. The heat wave conditions expected through the week. Tuesday, partly sunny skies, high 90, indices are going to be up around 100. Wednesday, even higher, up around 105 with the temperature knocking out at 96 degrees. Could see a thunderstorm. And then Thursday, the regular temperature will be at 100 degrees on Thursday and Friday. The heat could go up towards 110 degrees, the feeling. You got to stay hydrated. You got to stay out of the sun. This isn't anything to play around with, man. So stay in the AC if you can. If you're working outside, God bless you. Stay in the shade. Jugs of water. Jugs of water. And very rarely do I say this, but no alcohol. None of that either. You. Easy.

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2: Hey, this is David Lee Roth, and my engine's searching like a harpoon. I'm like a monsoon in your chat room. Yours truly, David Lee. I am analog, but I speak fluent digital, and that's why they got me right here on WDHA.

0: 105.5 WDHA, The Rock of New Jersey. That's Papa Roach in Wake Up Call. And Jimmy with you, night calling until midnight from the Corona Extra Studios. Got a big weekend of 4th of July action coming up all weekend long on DHA. Take us with you and stick around because the Jersey Jam is on the way next.
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